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WRRV Sessions is free to attend. 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

Sorry I'm running late. They closed the lane on the Mid-Hudson Bridge. 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

a pretty quiet Thursday morning. We're not seeing any significant issues if you're traveling on the Taconic. Last check of the thruway, things were good. Really no construction projects to speak of, either north or southbound. As you travel through Kingston or New Paltz, we're not seeing any major issues. In Goshen, we still have 17A closed in both directions. Reservoir Road into Quarry Road, north and southbound. That construction is going to be there till September 6th. 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

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Cue the music. Hey, it's Val from WRRV, and here we are, the final month of summer vacation. 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They might even be driving you nuts. 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
5: We've got construction, Dutchess County bound Newburgh Beacon Bridge. The right lane is going to be blocked as you travel 84 eastbound, westbound. There's some road work that is on the shoulder. And we're seeing some construction on the thruway northbound from the Ulster Orange Line into 299 exit 18. The right lane is shut. A little bit of a delay there. You should be okay, though, on the southbound thruway. Last check of the Taconic, not seeing any major problems either. 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
1: 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Rolly Romero versus Teofimo Lopez, August 22nd.
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3: Heading through East Fishkill on 84 eastbound before the Taconic into exit 52. You do have a stalled vehicle. It is on the shoulder, but expect some slow traffic there. 84 eastbound, Dutchess County bound at Newburgh Beacon Bridge. The right lane is blocked with repairs. Westbound, not seeing any big problems. There is road work on the shoulder. Ulster County bound, Kingston-Rhinecliff Bridge. Really not causing much of a delay. And on the Mid-Hudson Bridge, you've got that ongoing construction project in both directions. 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

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I say you look so fine that I really want to make you mine. 4, 5, 6, come on and get your kicks. Now you don't need a

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Oh my goodness. A bunch of new songs are coming up this hour on 92.7, 96.9 WRV. Hey, it's Allison. Excited to bring you the latest from Miles Smith, Joyce Manor, Modest Mouse. Yeah, I'm going to let the rest be a surprise. But right now is new music from Mount Joy with Lucy.

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Hey, it's Allison. I found out about this really cute local fair that we can go to in Sullivan County this weekend. I heard good things about it, but I haven't been yet. And it's the 146th year of this fair. So you can read more on the WRV app as I bring you Cold War Kids.

this weekend. I heard good things about it, but I haven't been yet. And it's the 146th year of this fair. So you can read more on the WRV app as I bring you Cold War Kids.

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Well, it's actually National Crayon Collection Month. And I will say, I don't know if it's because I grew up in the 90s and 2000s, I love the smell of crayons. So when I color, which is randomly, but I still do, I will smell the crayons. And it's so nostalgic. And yeah, I just had to share that with you. I know I'm not the only one that smells crayons as an adult. Okay, here's Modest Mouse picking dragon's pockets.

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Off the release of his new album, Can't Cry, out August 14th. 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

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And Ryan Pertz is performing, a fellow New Yorker, so we're already friends. Doors open up at 4, show starts at 6. 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
2: It's the final countdown. 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

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Hey, it's Allison. So I found out something cool that Adams Ferry Farms is doing. I love going there. Anyway, so they're going to have this summer food show with free samples. 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

Even Noah Kahan loves the Hudson Valley. So many celebrities do. You just heard him on 92.7, 96.9 WRV. If you don't know, now you know that he did perform on the 4th of July in Kingston. Love this, Noah Kahan. All right, here's Sublime now.

0: 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Of his new album, Can't Cry, out August 14th. 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

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Yes, I'm going to help you qualify to win a pair of tickets. You see Brandi Carlile at Bethel Woods Sunday, August 16th. So this weekend. I'm going to give you the code in the 2 o'clock hour. So just stay happy until then. We always have a great time. Yeah, right here on WRV.

Coming up in the 12 o'clock hour on 92.7, 96.9 WRV. Not only do we have the throwback at 12, your favorite songs from the 90s and 2000s, but it's also 96 minutes of commercial-free music, the best of both worlds. And now is the latest from Cage the Elephant. This is called Beaches in Tennessee. 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

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Hey, it's Allison. You love this hour. I love this hour. The songs of the 90s and 2000s. Let's go. Featuring The Starting Line, Good Charlotte. Oh my gosh, what should I tell you about? Because there are so many good ones, but I do want you to be surprised. And here is Sugar Ray right now.

Let's Go, featuring The Starting Line, Good Charlotte. Oh my gosh, what should I tell you about? Because there are so many good ones, but I do want you to be surprised. And here is Sugar Ray right now.

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It's Allison. And there are so many Ferris festivals, events in the Hudson Valley, right? And the community really loves going to these events so much that one that just happened at the Ulster County Fairgrounds, they already set their date for 2027, which is very exciting. You can read all about it on the WRV app as they bring you Foo Fighters for the throwback at 12.

It's true. If I see them on TV today, I will still watch them as an adult. Hey, it's Allison on 92.7, 96.9 WRV. Yeah, I'm talking about the shows that we grew up watching in the 90s and 2000s. So I admit it, I will still watch Rugrats, Hey Arnold, Doug, who else? The Wild Thornberrys. Those were all of my favorites. And you are here for the throwback at 12. Let's go.

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You're going to love this next song. 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

Oh, yes. You know it's a great day when you hear Good Charlotte for the Throwback at 12 on 92.7, 96.9 WRV. It's always a great day over here. It's going to get even better. In the 2 o'clock hour, I have your chance to win a pair of tickets to see Brandi Carlile at Bethel Woods this Sunday, which is very exciting. All right, so that's in the 2 o'clock hour. We are here for the Throwback at 12 now with a perfect circle.

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They're the free concerts at Newburgh Brewing Company. 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Tuesday, August 18th. Yep, Newburgh Brewing, WRV sessions free show featuring Ryan Purds. 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

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I'm talking about rocking Hudson Valley merch. I'm all for this. And I'll tell you all about it after Kings of Leon and Cage the Elephant right here on WRV.

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Hey, it's Allison. So I love the fact that Old Navy is selling stuff representing the Hudson Valley.

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That's My Chemical Romance on 92.7, 96.9 WRV. I do not see New York State on their tour, but I will tell you, currently Tennessee, D.C., Michigan, also this month, Colorado, if you want to go see them in those places.

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That was 3 days grace on 92.7, 96.9 WRV. Hey, it's Allison. I've been hyping you up all day, but for all great reasons. Because in the 2 o'clock hour, I'm going to help you qualify to win a pair of tickets to see Brandi Carlile at Bethel Woods this Sunday. So that's coming up for you. But right now, it's Fall Out Boy.

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Love the latest song from Modest Mouse that you just heard on 92.7, 96.9 WRV, Picking Dragon's Pockets. And I also love the fact that we were so successful last year with WRV's Back to School Supply Drive that we're doing it again this year, mainly because it benefits the children right here in the Hudson Valley. Yeah, and this is going to help the Boys and Girls Club of Newburgh and Poughkeepsie. 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So go on to the WRV app if you want to make a difference and see where you can send them besides sending them right here to the WRV studios. 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

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Hey, it's Allison, and I have a proud moment right here, right now, talking about interviewing Nick from 311. I mean, it was absolutely incredible. As we expected, he was super nice and down to earth, talking about living in California, fostering kittens, having a lot of fur babies. And of course, I asked him about that song. I said, was Amber really about a relationship that you had? And he laughed, and then he told me the story. So this is something that you can watch on the WRV app. We have that for you on there.

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So I was saying that it's really great to see the local food trucks that we know at fairs and festivals this time of year. So what's your personal recommendation for the best food truck in the Hudson Valley? Okay, tell us on Facebook as I bring you Lincoln Park.

That was the incredible Julia Wolf on 92.7, 96.9 WRV, who performed at New Burke Brewing Company for WRV Sessions, the free concert that we had there in June. Well, here we are in August, and we have another WRV Sessions for you to go to. This is featuring Ryan Purds, and it's going to be Tuesday, August 18th. So the doors open up at 4, the show starts at 6. You can find out any other things that you want to know on the WRV app. We really hope that you join us.

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I have your code to help you qualify to win on 92.7 96.9 WRV. Hey, it's Allison. 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

Well, hello, Thursday. Good to see you. One day closer to the weekend. We will call that a win. It's 92.7 96.9 WRRV. Val here. You probably knew that already. 6 o'clock hour, your next chance to score tickets for the Dead 7 Tour with Theory and 7 Dust, Temper City now.

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1: I'll tell you, we love an artist that puts it all out there, the honest, raw truth. It's 92.7, 96.9 WRRV. In my book, Miles Smith is one of those guys. He is just as genuine as they come. And he put a statement out there recently saying, I have to cancel a show due to some major family health issues. And he said, I am not asking for anyone to feel sorry for me. I'm just letting you know what is going on. But he has since returned from going home over to the UK to deal with this family issue, and he is back on the road. This is new Miles Smith.

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I'm starting to see a pattern here.

We all learned yesterday that there, yes, are in fact beaches in Tennessee, which is the name of that song from Cage the Elephant. 92.7, 96.9, WRRV, and Sublime is what I

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Off the release of his new album, Can't Cry, out August 14th. 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WRRV Sessions is free to attend. 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

Would anybody be shocked or surprised to find out that Val is still laughing over a Shinedown Instagram post days later? No, me either. 92.7 96.9 WRRV. I still can't get over that some of the guys from Shinedown and the touring bands and their crew that they are out on the road with went to see the Backstreet Boys at

Harvey. I still can't get over that some of the guys from Shinedown and the touring bands and their crew that they are out on the road with went to see the Backstreet Boys at Sphere Las Vegas on Saturday and documented it on Instagram, all wearing their white. They understood the assignment, drinking out of the BSB Sphere Cups. Well done, boys. New Shinedown, young again.

We are one day closer to WRV sessions at Newburgh Brewing Company Tuesday. Will we see you there is the question. 92.7, 96.9 WRV. Free show from Ryan Pird's. 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We do hope to see you there. It's been a while since we hung out at WRV sessions.

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I am impatiently waiting until the end of September. Pearl Jam playing Ohana as they always do, September 25th through the 27th. Who will the new Pearl Jam drummer be? I must know.

0: Summer isn't slowing down, and neither is WRRV. 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Off the release of his new album, Can't Cry, out August 14th. 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
2: Let's start with our bridges. Bear Mountain Bridge just a little backed up on the GO Trail. Not terrible. Westbound Long Mountain Parkway, pockets of delays starting to build. It's getting pretty full. Then 684 northbound, slow for 2 miles before you get to 84. 84 westbound, some pockets of delays passing the area of the Taconic. Once you're across the river, you're slow passing 9W in Newburgh. That is just the construction zone. Mid-Hudson Bridge, just a little slow on the Poughkeepsie side with the construction. Use caution there. It is very tricky. And the Kingston-Rhinecliff Bridge in very good shape. New York State Thruway, no complaints. Taconic also looks good. 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

You still have a bit of time to get your rage requests in for the 5 o'clock road rage. 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

Muse with the Hudson Valley's alternative 92.7 96.9 WRRV. It is Val putting the finishing touches on a great 5 o'clock hour. Also looking forward to the 6 o'clock hour, where I will in fact have another chance for you to get your hands on tickets for the Dead 7 tour at the MJN Convention Center on the 25th.

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0: 93. And then westbound continuing on to 17, you got a little bit of volume on that ramp. Northbound Thruway, some pockets of delays through the Mountainville area for no particular reason. 684 northbound, stop and go for 2 miles before you get to Route 84. 84 a little slow westbound, passing the Taconic. Once you're over the bridge, it's 9W all the way to the Thruway westbound on 84. That is the ongoing construction. And by the way, in Cold Spring, minor accident reported Route 9 at 301. Eastbound Kingston Rhinecliff Bridge delays just starting to build. 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

Bush getting us in the road rage mindset. 92.7, 96.9 WRRV. That one is called Machine Head. It is Val. Let's get to music from one of the bands that'll be playing at the MJN Convention Center on the 25th of this month for the Dead 7 Tour. This would be the 7 portion of that. 7 Dust. We've got tickets in the 6 o'clock hour. And by we, I mean I do. Win with me. This song is called Enemy.

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1: 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We are WRRV. 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
2: Kingston, Rhinecliff Ridge, a little bit heavy as you make your way eastbound into Dutchess County. The westbound side is moving fine. Mid-Hudson Bridge just starting to build eastbound, and on the Poughkeepsie side, really not that bad in the construction zone. Taconic looks good. 84 eastbound, slow passing, 684. Westbound, you're slow off the Newburgh Beacon Bridge, passing 9W in that construction zone. Bear Mountain Bridge still slow over a mile on the Goat Trail. Westbound Long Mountain still pretty heavy, and then the ramp for Route 17 is still getting slow. No problems right now on the New York State Thruway. Of course, you do have slowdowns in Beacon, northbound 90 as you try to get yourself to Route 84. 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

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I see requested music from Coheed in our future. Something from Chevelle, and I'm going to get some Bad Flower in here too, bye.

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I didn't know you knitted. 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

Moving you along, Thursday evening sounding pretty good, isn't it? 92.7, 96.9 WRRV. And that has nothing to do with me and everything to do with you, because your requests are what power the 5 o'clock hour. That and the 5 o'clock road rage, brought to you by Rec Room Hudson Valley. 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And the Poughkeepsie Galleria, Chevelle and the Clincher.

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We are the Hudson Valley's alternative. We've been talking a lot about the Foo Fighters lately, not just because we've been playing this new song called Window, but because they're out and about on the road. Did you see that Dave Grohl popped into a bar in Chicago, a little pub before their headlining show? I mean, really?

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I want to talk to you about Rec Room Hudson Valley. They are in the Poughkeepsie Galleria, and the purpose is to go in there and break stuff. You are stressed, go break stuff. You are worried about something coming up in your life, go in there and break stuff. 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I would like to play for you music from a band called Bad Flower. They were phenomenal live when I saw them a few years ago.

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1: We are at it again. 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

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It's a reality, isn't it? Sometimes 92.7, 96.9 WRRB. Or perhaps because it's a Thursday night, maybe you are lit. Listen, you do you. 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

Get this, you guys. I got a parking ticket the other day. It's 92.7 96.9 WRRV. I guess me and technology are not friends this week because I've been having a lot of like issues that could have been avoided without technology. I was in New Paltz and they have that like system, the parking system where you can pay on the app on your phone. And I did it and I was in the right zone and I was ready to go. Did I pick the right car? No, I picked my old car, which I haven't had in 2 years. So it came out to a ticket and I was ready to fight it. And I was like, wait a minute. That's the wrong license plate number. Way to go, Val, on your parking ticket.

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0: Well, the will call window is open just for a few minutes longer, and I'm seeing your opportunity to see the Dead 7 tour at the MJN Convention Center on the 25th. Now, we've had Theory of a Dead Man here in the studio. They are a ton of fun. I can't wait to welcome them back to Poughkeepsie. And you've got Seven Dust with them. Going to be a great night. Local show. Let's get you there. Your code is Poughkeepsie, the word Poughkeepsie. Text that to me on the WRRV app.

Hudson Valley born and raised. 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

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I'd love to talk to you about it. 92.7 96.9 WRRV. Every once in a while, convenience wins, right? I'm here at the station. I'm busy. I don't want to stop at the store on my way home, so I'll place a grocery order and I will pick it up. Well, we were planning out our meals and my daughter and I were like, let's do make your own pizza and let's get like a little bit fancier than English muffin pizzas. Let's get the dough, you know, in the tube, you pop it open. So I did it and I clicked you can substitute because I figured if they didn't have the little ones we wanted, we could get the full sheet of pizza dough. Tell me why. Got home, and instead of pizza dough, we have cinnamon buns, s'mores cinnamon buns in the pop-up can. I don't think that will taste good as pizza.

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We're back at it again in August, 92.7, 96.9 WRRV. And we are so excited to welcome Ryan Herbs to the WRRV Sessions family. I don't know if you've been hearing us play his music, but my God, I listen to his songs with my eyes closed. I hear a little bit of Chris Cornell. Sometimes I hear some Eddie Vedder. And I was like, what's the third voice? I can't pick it out. I Googled. People were like, Lane, Alice in Chains. Yes, that's it. So maybe let's not all sit with our eyes closed in the taproom at Newburgh Brewing Company when he's there on the 18th. But next time we play one of his songs, just close your eyes and take a good listen.

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1: And here's Heather with the weather.
2: Well, it's beautiful out there, sunny and 75, almost a little chilly in the shade. 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